to boy. 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
0: amma wa chajumi what some say with judgment a toss on us up our phone over with extra a tremendous truth of what for so that it won't power you yeah yeah what

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0: Rafael Tiena no pe ma kwaba edeba Emmanuel Adjumade so e o Peace FM 104.3. 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Me dey fen Emmanuel Methodist Church Ghana Northern Accra Diocese. But we seek it in a desert me dey ebrew. 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A chance a mere asso, say, if it see you are there, I said, oh, Emmanuel, summary, if it see just not a bomb pile.
1: Idima for any bank, I say, and a pay so yet I was say.
2: Wait.
1: If Pija would be our nan a pay, a yoke, I say, a wardroom, and a humble broom, who are without doom, bah, a one day so. Yet I was one quire, only a mail that to me at the month of September. A be a bomb pile, jet a tip in a show, sir. Yes, so I don't know whom of bros ever cut a in a yes, so over the days. Oh, I'm the one same be, yeah, I have said the whole show, sir. Ever did fire, yeah, a jumer show do conconuminum. Oh, conconu to me now, what din in sunny, oh, and brass and be, na emu broom for chain and couldn't be all my abrabum. That's the jumer day now, couldn't be a ever did in a sin, I didn't come for a mouth, the way, maybe, sir. And all the Jesus Christ didn't see. Amen.
2: Amen.
0: What if I would see me, where Emmanuel are jumer day. Ned bro, I will peace FM 104.3. Ready, Eddie bro, feather, we need feather via. If he no 9 MPM, it could do no room from 4:30 a.m. to 5 o'clock a.m. Now, on a paid in church from Kubema, the presiding bishop of the Methodist Church Ghana, the most reverend professor Johnson, governor, as a much you do, and lay president, Brother Kusi Atta Enchi, as is our lay president elect, Brother Alfred Sichi, Ichamunina, Chanson Ko Edemamu, as in Yame Onkasa Onkamu, na Onyamukese, Sasson Edin Chanson Ko Edema, the administrative bishop, the Right Reverend Dr. William Eje Imperiachi, and in Penifo Connectional Office and our conference office, Minaha. 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
0: 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things that we are doing, any things that we are doing, everything that we are doing, one day there will be a judgment. One day it will be a death day for us. One day we need to account whatever that we do on this earth. 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We don't need to cover our sins. Before him, God knows everything. And nothing is hid before him. So now is the day that we need to repent from our sins and take Jesus Christ as our personal Savior and our Lord and Master Jesus. And pay a ready here menu me and say, yet ye humano. 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days are numbered, we want our work to be counted, to be effective and productive. Or if we yanda ye dino, ye huni se, debi beba ye busa akuntano, e ya akuntaya, ye bebua, e ye diabeden, e beswe radini, e be diabeden, e beswe radifese, ampa. 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We must remember our desire to see our work established in the place thereby God has established for us. 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And one day we are going to account for our deeds. 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Na kachere o say, for everything there is a season. 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And a time to die. 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Niye dine chi ye. Wukai Psalm 39 verse 4 na. O say Lord. Remind me how brief my time on earth will be. Remind me that my days are numbered now reflecting the life. When you know me a tears say Yamra Kabia we animal out of Westra Nancy and Quadian Wedgeman Tam I was saying I will pray and say I day yet two and a more bad day ever so Christ and me now man may toss me any day yen ya ni muchafa when you saw me was in ya you quitisa adumia or for your bre ya quenya bedia ye dinina Ayekwa. And to kind Psalm 78 verse 39 for he remembered that they were merely mortar gone like a breath of wind that never returned. Psalm 78 verse 39 for he remembered that they were merely mortar gone like a breath of wind that never returned. Kai wuni sa yanna no. Kwa ensa ne tibio. Enti wo kan Job 7:7 ɔse kai sɛ onipa yi won kwa ɛyɛ mframa o ɛne yɛ wo mframa sɛ mframa ne firi wo mu ɛna ɔdɔfo ɛhemfa ɛne wani kyerɛ enti abraham de masɛm ɛbɛ wie yi ɔdɔfo kan wo ne sɛ daa wo kɔ 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

0: 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Where do you have a issue?
1: You answer your issue. No, Bra Robert Aqua Women's Society.

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3: the future of Zongo communities is sitting among us today in the form of our youth. We must listen to them. We must understand their frustration and recognize their ambition. Unemployment, poverty, exclusion, hopelessness can create conditions in which young people become vulnerable to crime, to drugs, to violence, to extremism, and other destructive influences. We cannot simply condemn young people after they have gone astray. We must create opportunities before they lose hope. Our development agenda should therefore include skill training, apprenticeship, entrepreneurship, access to finance, skills development, digital skills, mentoring, caregiving or career guidance, leadership development, employment partnerships with the private sector.
2: Gama nchamanis one ma watu also katri a Ghana bans wa best and say ene de yana madre di for do na chasa wamu bre wamu tetin team. 1 year programs a wudwe betimi abwa na wa baby etimi abwane chem so wokrana brabo e wanin sem.
3: Women of our Zongo communities are among our greatest assets. They are traders, they are mothers, they are entrepreneurs, they are educators, they are caregivers, and they are community builders. They run businesses under extreme difficult circumstances and yet continue to support you and support family. They were all of us as men, women.

0: that improve women's access to capital, business training, markets, digital technology, vocational skill, healthcare, and leadership opportunities. A community cannot develop fully if half of its population is not given the opportunity to participate fully.
1: Ani ekotie wano ye gaman chekin takite ekotru ye otosu mienu sansem we gina no Abdullahi da smile ne tro ya wode ebesum yen ye gina we so na ye twa ehu sima ye ba ye beko amanfo aman so.
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12: What the Aljuda seasoning powder no aduane dia ne deni die e strong cool mame mbubu flavors are Aljuda woni bin chermo yewa chicken flavor, jollof flavor, stew flavor, goat flavor, ginger, onion, spaghetti flavor na fofo crab etumo eye Aljuda fish flavor. 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
2: 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Lawson herbal mixture e beti ne tama ho ato kra.
1: 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Me de wo now we no any sicker of the better was.
2: Oh, let us in kind.
1: Eh, no no.
2: What you bring ya? Make up your bronzes, yeah. Our pharmacy, come can I have that shop be a bammy?
3: Fair 0248-619-999
2: and 0242-133-577. Lawson Herbal Mixture. And one as here in kind.
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5: My name is Kwame Sefakai. 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And the plan system upgrade is fake. Like play, Charlie could have just been scammed. Ecobank will never call, email, send an SMS asking for your PIN, OTP, bank card, or Ghana card details. 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
6: Ecobank, the Pan-African Bank.
7: She said, "Yeah, to be a idea." And so she knew shop.
8: The report no here.
7: Minya, we saw them pass through here. And so she knew about them. As I'm full of business, we feel be one. I mean, why? Yes, I guess I never could know. The Biani had been for Frau, and so I'm on two Biani. Also, be a dean say, and yes, we drain when you. Hey, yes, you got some. Bills wo hoye dia menye comment na manchia bio ze wo efi emergency loan kwasi salary loan working capital ni startup loan bills se enstro kra fa Ghana card be apply emeya fre 0596 920 833 and na 0302 200 390 bills fa usika samu hau nyina betaye.
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2: 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Na so ye free thanks to you computer clinic.
3: Telecel Ghana City.
4: That could be a
3: bundle.
4: 10 Ghana City.
3: Airtime and data.
4: And now top ya.
3: Telecel cash wallet.
4: And now
3: fixed broadband. No.
4: Bring ya weenie.
3: For Telecel play up. No so.
4: And now dialing.
3: Now 500 hash.
4: Let's go. Who do?
3: Telecel my hit the promo. No free.
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7: 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I'm a channel.
8: Yeah, be that.
7: Ah, and sure turn from my first idea. 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
14: Yo, Yate. Area. I was young for you, but I'm at the back of Croco Money Show, and so, Na, ya church, I'm going to Akwaba.
15: Yeah, no. Hey, behind the scenes,
14: I'm going to go. Hey, they say the social media, no, so now, in fact, I'm not there.
15: I'm not there.
14: Two wrongs do not make a right. And they,
15: I agree.
14: True.
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14: 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Your health are priority. You may quit aroma and water it in the bonkrata naposo naposo. Yet they are best some more. Oh, any?
16: And some move for penny.
14: Young boy.
16: Afu 20 Adema Ghana for be moving a munti. Yet there one Ghana city no. Now baby, your money kick up on in your fe. And that young quadrani in our social media and so. TikTok, wo mu gina hɔnom amamfo so hye wo mu fo so ntino mu hye enti ye tumufo ayesra mu ntie me se mu fo aka e nana ya kese cardinal so aka menim se ni papi na aka ebi so tie tie hɔnom se hwe me di jollof ano pe da Ghanaian Times wo krata no e na ye di chance ye e di amamo na Ghanaian Times social krata fa toso me ensa nam wadi assembly e di aba beto dwa e ye nsam a oh, woman got that. What can we send the beer? San say, eh, here somewhere, honey, papa.
14: Eh, Galamziana.
16: Where the what two gala, but where and what's where so for?
14: And where gala?
16: Where the affair will be back.
14: Ah?
16: Me patch.
14: Of course, it's you'll be back by ya.
16: Yeah.
14: And you said, any action?
16: Yachin.
14: Praise the Lord.
16: Hallelujah. 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Now when upon who no knows you will bet to be what the come and 100 Ghana
14: for this
16: what the Kelvin upon.
14: Ah.
16: It did Kelvin so the Nkanya Boni say ni didi. Upon a cra
14: upon
16: no.
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16: oh
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16: wonim mimi course in John's
14: education is about you education is about you obi akọ eye fense de mnyo mo wini science and math quiz
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16: enti wo how ne say ya nya odan
14: enti aban any stakeholders a wo mo education wo mo sit up na 20 years of practicing this computer placement na so la ye wo problems dia na ye wo how
16: every year
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14: teacher no so akwada no no so a select bi ama na afi e ba no mo
16: usu e je this time kra no ye transfer results ne mra wo
14: e je wo akwada no
16: wo
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0: 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away no any course awo kwa ye
3: I was there they tell me say courses be to say science especially science your grade that you dey science and the emphasis is say akolana nya aggregate ebi a 6 because pre-sec no obi a e present the bank of pre-sec nti no omo nhyehye yi mu no say o person we science a ebi a mema ne ye bia aggregate 6 e ma ne ye bia maximum 7 or 8 and he say o person o ko pre-sec na wunya aggregate bia be 10 a o betun ko pre-sec all right
0: but on ko ye science
3: on ko ye science o betun ko ye general arts e bia o betun ko ye home economics but ye mfa o science kwa na e betun aba so say o betun ya aggregate 13 e dey ko pre-sec
0: but
3: obi benya aggregate 10 ye mfa no difference ne ne say the onya aggregate 13 na bi okoye general arts but wo na onya aggregate 10 no okope general science yem fao present grade A school now say when ya grade A no when ya the first choice na then you move to grade B which is the second choice no e bet me aba say second choice no or no e bia oni traction to say the present e wo no the nkola na e pese kokoye science e wo second second choice wo no e bia omo nya number no e don bet me a consider 10 na yeden
0: afa no
3: aha afa wo e bet me so aba kra say say 10 no say second choice no so aye ma they will move you to C
0: eji eji sa ayi ya practice me ba ya yes ade wo ya over 20 years ye ntimi strike deal no hunu say ade ne say na e say structure no na ye smooth mind
3: en na no na doctor Duchumu ka say also on no na adwene mu no en ka de na say this year ministry ne ye ne say moka say moma resource na bansana nkwara na atwu so say wo ye ne sa ese se wo system computer na software na wo de ye o program software in such a way say sa akola no kuta aggregate 10 na o se o course science e wo preseka ese system ni timi flagging out ka chere ne say sa aggregate 10 we and qualify for science e wo sa school and the system no man kwai man ento aso nti o flagging na then obema no options a obetimi ni sa aggregate 10 aye e wo presek it is a wo choose preseka because system no nim say why give it 10 and not 13 no won twin find your science e wo presek nti no computer no kra ma wo kwan e na wafa and if you insist that then you will look at options a o grade no
0: e betimi
3: afa and you be fa presek bia with aggregate 13 no afa presek but system no so no wa ma so betimi a general arts o betimi a bia home economics and as bia o betimi a bibi fofo papa jọ ti dem chela aha sana system no
0: ese ya ti ni e be kwaso a face sa
3: you see man be man
0: yes
3: you see on politicians and them be bre ho on betimi dia diago but education di omunya o kai say time of free SHS e sha ase e me and odi ahenkan kwaku ye boa one of the things I make kan say
1: peace fm
3: say me trans na me hwe kwa me fa so call secondary school for me sa akola nko secondary school no ti dua simple na at the end of the day obenya certificate watimi atro ni din no watimi atoa so akoni school a me pene so because me me we secondary school it take me 14 years as na me go university what I say
0: yeah
3: but I was able to go to university after 14 years because na me was certificate near then
0: edaho oh.
3: But sen kana me ni ss no da ho after 14 years no kam intimi nko enti yati ase se ye nim niam a betimi age obi a atago na emum be bia ban di fo ni se wo de double track na ba so that e bia presec ne capacity ye 1000 no because of double track no wo betimi afa te se 1005 another 1,800. Mm. So at any point in time, mm-hmm. the school no offer the full capacity, but offer more people.
0: Mm.
3: They say, sir, man, here, they say, why yes, sir, no? Commit more resources in to there. Now who see classrooms ne become home. Now who see baby teachers ne better ne become home. So that we have for more teachers, more students in there. Then again, Oko secondary schools now, you were headmaster in charge of academics,
0: mm-hmm.
3: headmaster in charge of way, mm-hmm. assistant headmaster in charge, of way, assistant headmaster in charge of way. Yibaku free presec.
0: Mm-hmm.
3: Oh, ne fano koto te se ABR abobusu.
0: Mm-hmm.
3: And now
0: go head ho.
3: No go head ho because only their presec I year over the period now. Nah, man of our resources.
0: Yeah.
3: What no corner? Money incentives.
0: Mm-hmm.
3: Minim South Yakra.
0: Yeah.
3: Or Abia Wesley Girls.
0: Mm-hmm.
3: And Abia or Abia St. Roses.
0: Mm-hmm.
3: And Abia or Pope John's. Mm-hmm. And now we. And T. Me, you were free, has say no. A challenge, Kakra.
0: Mm-hmm.
3: O corner, me, mouse are incentive we. Kona kotena ha na ko bi odi sa school we see
0: e ma o man no
3: enti odi de o free kuma e bi a e fa nsa kra academy de odi free presec de odi free prempen no odi ko sa new school
0: yeah
3: enti se odi ko sa new school na o kwa ko bi odi sa school no ama na
0: ma bi sa standard ni
3: abedu sa standard no enti o kai atama president ko fo ho no o ye bibi model schools
0: ah yeah me kai
3: schools bi o secondary schools bi o ha o upgrade no
0: yeah
3: sabre no Kumasi Anglican CAS. Na eka school sa omo benefit ya. Mimi school ameko I have my secondary technical. Na eka ho.
0: Yeah.
3: Ti do eh ni say or the more resources ba ho.
0: Yeah.
3: E be see lab ni bi kan ho.
0: Yeah.
3: E the teachers a omo nim de ko anim e ba be kan ho so that omo upgrade.
0: Yeah.
3: Eno na ma school ti say CAS e free ni grade B no na e won no a ene abey grade A. Don say we yes our interventions man kakran na e be boa.
0: Yeah.
3: Yeah, yeah, the idea. Yeah, yeah, policy, man. 4 years, I buy from my house.
2: Two as a son.
3: I didn't even mean your educational policy. Yeah, but man, I'm not hot. It's 10 years.
0: 10 years, the question.
2: No plan.
3: At least 10 years.
0: Hey, Jinemusa, na consistency. Yeah, Juma.
3: Nanka, you be a university of your education. I got nasi, you say, you're winning by now Cape Coast. Na you're going to Hong Kong free professors. You're going to say, Abaya Tresca, we are to a mumfanya research.
0: Mm-hmm.
3: Yeah, the policy free SHS Aba.
0: Mm-hmm.
3: Yeah, I have for beer 10 years in
0: mm-hmm.
3: Monshe, a hint a tosini.
0: Mm-hmm.
3: A hint necessity improve.
0: Nyomba council, what's here? Yeah, yeah, Juma.
3: Nay, yes, I interventions. No. Oh, Professor Safo Takan, say, you say, Oban Chichiri, any accidental, a intentional.
2: Yeah.
3: So, wouldn't him say a ha? And I'm a person, me build them a minor
0: echo see.
3: And the over committee resources at the alcohol. Now, why are you say, I dear me in 10 years' time, many home fast will say, I want to produce this number of graduates, this number of engineers, this number of technicians, this number of artisans in the next 10 years.
0: Yeah,
3: you understand?
0: Yeah,
3: now I committee resources. Call by one, you understand? I say, we be, just to please people.
0: Yeah, that's it, Nana. Editor, that's a fam. I was young for yet was so, and a daily graphic of Bokatana, Ekita me, and watch us say, the Presec, National Science and Mass Quiz, you know, near Tosonkono, one more Aji, Abudino, Ede, Afa, 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
1: The name of he who died and laid in the grave and arose triumphant on the third day, Jesus Christ, the Son of the living God. And now every whisperings and every message that the enemy will send to us, we command it to be arrested and negated by divine authority. We command the enemy, you will not speak, you will not utter a word, you will not whisper. Every threatenings and fears and intimidations and every spirit of every familiar spirit that will try to reveal pictures and bring panic and fears and nightmare and bad dreams in any shape or form, we halt it in the name of Jesus Christ, the Son of God. We forbid you. We mute the voice of the enemy in the blood of Jesus. We command you to lack the ability to speak about this matter. For whether we live or die, we live and we die unto the Lord. So now let the protection of God be doubled. We command that protection will double in the name of the Lord Jesus. And we decree like the Jews said, never
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0: From Nana Hesi Ojiri.

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We are near the Beco Brunion.

0: 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What is Garrett Project? Now say what is say LPM Zubri wa hase. 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Dr. Ohene Safo. Garrett Project Coordinator. Oh yeah, Jumama Ministry of Works, Housing and Water Resources. And pay our hasi. Many no better train commons is here.
1: 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Good to meet you.
0: Doc, Maji.
2: Yeah, Nia, Nana.
0: But you are pumuti saying?
2: I don't want to. Yeah, oh yeah.
0: And the radiasi. And you want to say?
2: Ah, nyame ehwe eboye nti yekoye nim kakrakra.
0: Ye de nyame ase, de nyame ase. E da ase zo no wada agye anope.
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0: Okay, just 2 quick messages bina yemfa emre ewe. Please tell him that we need police personnel at the various intersections, especially during the rush hours. The traffic is hell during those hours. The Audome issue is not, the route is not too free like that. Oh. If they don't use police to control the traffic during the rush hours, no matter the diversions they make, the traffic won't reduce. Then, Sunshine says, that one was from PK. Then this one says, please, his suggestion on screens will not work. Scrap dealers will steal it. Okay, I don't care, they were addressing that. Or say, good point on the fiber. But have we considered cost versus covered drains? Okay. And this is your sunshine there for the Abetum. Please ask him, why is it that 69 years after independence, we are still constructing open drainage? Where do you see when you open drain, where a covered one? What's that? My first issue, I'm raising here, open drains, but I'm in charge of the doc say, we need the open drain, a covered one. No.
2: Mm-hmm. 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
0: but we say no mesu su se nka mo ma are you no so so na ni nko because on say what is our traffic management? The aka contractor need to be increasing the cost. Contractors so here, Juma. No first no here, Vaswa. Obinya at the end of the day. You jamma no one here na one anye. Especially since here the omoye wa masama hasi udruwa. 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
2: 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He shall say weekend. 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
0: okay finally I say tell him to let his monitoring guys go around between 6 p.m. and 8 p.m. he will appreciate the traffic situation better. There are no police around those hours, so they can check that for us. PK. And so they are. And she said, maybe I'm going to make a call. I'm going to make a call. So maybe I'm going to
2: make a call. So yes, sir.
0: All right. Okay. And I say, no pay. Penny and the Kasa, your friend, Doctor Ohene Safo, Garrett Project Coordinator, our Ministry of Works, Housing and Water Resources, Republic of Ghana.

Belated one to you, Jefferson Saki. Jefferson Saki, wishing you a belated happy birthday. And Janope Jefferson Saki, is a fan too, so when him say, he has a memoir of fearless journalism, diplomacy, and growth, which will be launched on Monday, the 14th of September at 5 p.m. at the British Council Auditorium at Reach. Congratulations to you, Jefferson Saki. The special guest of honor will be His Excellency Nanado Dankwa Akufo-Addo, and it is strictly by invitation. So belated one to you, Jefferson Saki, and thank you for the launch.

That's why I still wish you a happy 91st birthday, Mr. Henry Akko, aka co-chair, former head of GTV Sports Department from Moses Japan, George Peters, Freddy Loco, the executives, and members of the GBC Past Broadcasters Association. Family and friends to you. Congratulating you, Henry Akko, the godfather of GTV Sports, on your 91st anniversary. Blessings to you, sir. Belated one to you, Salimata Sadisu of Movie Africa Productions. From Sokre Safo to you, Salimata Sadisu. My brother George Andor of Holy Trinity Catholic Church, this is one of your favorites. Do enjoy. Saturday is your birthday, Charlotte Adubia of Ebrim Government Hospital. 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As you celebrate your birthday tomorrow, Charlotte Adubia of

Happy 52nd birthday to you, Mr. Joseph Obin, from your mom, your siblings, Bulenge, and the entire family. And a happy 11th birthday to you, Nathan Kofi Elike Mejabin, of Creative Ambassadors Montessori School Trade Fair. 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Advance one to Uncle Sam Amate, a.k.a. Obama, on the occasion of your 83rd birthday tomorrow. 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

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Talking of Need Foods, Adams, Bra Adams, Ever Smiling Adams. Bra Adams, now what is he saying? They say Agatha wa ba be kan lai mo fo no ho. Enji Bradams Agatha be adwuma late no de medin ba oboa. Happy 60th birthday to you. Assistant Commissioner Wilson Odami Akuno, Office Manager of Mata Eko TSC, Ghana Revenue Authority, from Dennis Ofuriata to you. AC Wilson Odami Akuno. To you, Mrs. Jennifer Ohine Anoba Nyamishi, Branch Manager, MTN Office, Hacho Branch. From Honorable Felix Tinkrang, Assembly Member of Taifa South.

0: of advanced diagnostic imaging tools. So to defeat a disease this aggressive, we have to reorient our approach to cancer.
1: Anu atre yi ana ensuta wa hene kase na na asamwaje mfi the second. 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Ye otumfo se tutu the second. 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Dr. Beatrice Wiafia de founder and chief executive officer Breast Care International and Peace and Love Hospital and so kasa wad medina sinu se yeah sabre ya ye kase gana nkwano 277,000 and 27,385 and a year cancer cases no for fra yenya na 2022 nkwano any pay wu ya yare na edwa mtu ananu wansi aduna na cancer womb. I have 17,944. Which I say, I renew 1 year.
2: My dream is to help build something that Ghana and indeed Africa can be proud of. A place where cancer diagnosis does not automatically become a death sentence. 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A place where prevention, screening, diagnosis, treatment, research, training, and compassionate care come together under one roof. That dream is the Otumfo Osetutu the Second Comprehensive Cancer Center of Excellence.
1: Now, ewo jumedia kwanasi, ewo Maryland abrochi memu, mampohima, nana, ajakuma, dufi otosu miyunu, na imansoso, ekasai.
3: Cancer, it touches families across our community, often bringing fear and uncertainty. This center therefore represents far more than a medical institution. It is a symbol of hope, dignity, and life. It offers our people the assurance that they don't need to travel far from home to seek world-class care. We salute His Royal Majesty for his foresight, wisdom, and unwavering dedication to the advancement of our people. His leadership continues to demonstrate that true royalty is not merely by honor and tradition, but about service, compassion, and leaving a lasting legacy for generations yet unborn.
1: Samson Kwame Nyamiche, Ewo Jubedenase, Ewo Maryland, USC. Nada Roman Wade Amandubui, Ebai.
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2: 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No one yet met ticket, no, about what everyone can say my talk and I'm will be on no switch. 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
1: Transition that we're talking about has to be, of course, fair and practical. We can't create a system where only the largest companies with the greatest internal capacity can meet all the new requirements and expectations. We want small and medium-sized enterprises, especially locally owned businesses with women entrepreneurs and firms outside of Accra. They must also be able to benefit. And that means that finance has to be accompanied by very accessible technical support, accessible project preparation, and having the data and the skills and the guidance that they can use to be able to enter those value chains. So the UN system is ready to contribute in these spaces through the UN Global Compact and across all of the 30 plus agencies, funds and programs, that's UN entities that exist in Ghana. We can help, we can support to strengthen capacities.
0: Association of Ghana Industries, Accra Regional Chairman, Enso Kasa Wojumedina Se, Chonam Akpelu, and was association in the SO when he said, and you may walk on my immuno, and found in the Kessia, and found in the Ketua. Association in the Ato, one must say, one babua, Namwana, one de Bua, one may be a training. Yamuamuni Mudiris, you know, a Wojumana, one more yenu, a beau. 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
2: Many smaller businesses have the ambition to improve but limited capacity to employ specialist teams or commission extensive studies. The training and tailored support offered through the energy system, energy smart businesses, together with the peer learning approach of the energy efficiency network, illustrate how support can be organized around this constraint. Service focus on business, sustainability and value chains also connect directly with the need to prepare smaller suppliers for stronger commercial relationships. I encourage enterprises entering the matchmaking sessions to be clear about what they need. A technology partner, a buyer, a joint venture or financing for defined investment.
0: If I attend in Kenya, Chana Makpelu, our Accra Regional Chairman, Association of Ghana Industries.
3: Nanu Adana Ghana Man Penis Excellency John Dramani Mamadi to just say Dr. Abdul Basit Aziz Bamba Wano Ewa University of Ghana School of Law one shanafe one kwa ye penny a washim Ewa Value for Money Office no Wajina Ghana Mraso 1992 Constitution is also Ena Value for Money Office Act no 2026 Act 1172 SO. 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
4: Oh, the expectation and it's a hearing politics as usual. 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
3: Oh, your fundraising manager, Airworld Transparency International Ghana, Yerua Michael Buedi, Sansom Wigina, now I'm your Benny Wanna Troy.
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0: 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Juma, one bay in the Yopo, if you be a mahon. Now, some prim pay, I can say, Womutifi. I won't quell Juma. Then one more one, Womuti, yes, eh? A man wants to say a free primary health care program. I'm afraid to buy, you know. A woman's on side, your friend, a nurse in the midwife, sir. Womunya Juma say. Near Why are ready now? What purpose of Baye to watch your Juma? I will free primary health care program, Numuno Omra. Now, Nipaniba, send a yadanya, Yanjawoka. Nanana, graduate unemployed nurses and midwives association for you say, Oh, can you bonnet? Say, I buy the free primary health care program, Abba. And also by Boyarache. Now, Yatun said, your friend nurse and our midwife, what if you're in your Juma say? Omra no mbe bwa de enka ense hwe eja utifie kra no na wonya hwe a bibi ira ofia ne agbo suspect enja ya hwe kra nipa be hu se wapi akwa ba won hu ye movement na ba ku bi abata ho no eno ne wo mso mu problem ene ne se wo manya ne tie se wo ye nurse ana midwife na kwa bwa free primary health care program no a dachi bi ani akire se akwanya ba That's the finance for the midwives, Akko. Hospitals, a mamma, Kwaku, Yajuma. Essence, I wabaye, to watch Yajuma with free primary health care program, Numunti. What are their chest? Why is what? Obia, what for you send a crowd, Jumka? Having straight. Bibia and Sue crying. And no, Anna Joseph Opata. Our year, Kori president, is said, Penny Finance, I know, man, you need. Naturally, what? Free primary health care program, no young nurse and our midwife are wound you, my head. One could you to watch any bimuno, a bino. Sacopasa, your fine nurse and midwife, a jumaco, I arasabia udumua. Answer your bedroom, so now I say, your funny panevi. And Sacopani say, you will be a bepre, so Bacquaque beside your bayans, a quinian bar. Now your fine nurse and midwife, a juma. One also so a benyabi. Joseph Opata.
12: Nurses who are or maybe use community fear. In plain plain, you will buy a jar from 2021. Our motive fee. Some of you are much less 5 years. Now, a buying percent of our more, a buying percent of catcher and say, the first uncle of you on voluntary services. What could school up to share the every year? Now you have the four voluntary services. Now we are also, I can say, say you say be ported be more, or the far or more, or more voluntary. You know? So indirectly, you know, is a form of manipulation. Or undue pressure. Ah, what did I say? Certain things, we must void to the voluntary service, and yes, idea there is no way they are going to recruit us in the near future. Yes, idea say when you choose to see a king, ah, make us say ya. In the banner, or more finances for you know, they will put in nurses on voluntary employment.
0: Anona Joseph Opata bi o kan se o wa nurse ni midwives aye ka wa masemi nurse ni midwives ni mdiye do makoji bi pa ben pa na wa makosua de anya ni mdiye yin na che ni ese wo meye nurse ni midwife 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Yeah, I can say was it by 16,000 and now 2026. 1 year health workers. Ah, I buy no. Yeah, I say we buy for Omo Juma. Minister of Health, I buy a bit of 8,000 there. Omo ni Juma no. I'm Omo ye. 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Ye buy for biya kano. 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
12: 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to replace the recruitment and also manipulate our members that if they deny the voluntary exercises they are not going to be recruited.
0: If I tell you ni Joseph Opata Graduate Unemployed Nurses and Midwives Association, no, on your president, Jessica Rama Frimpong, and your piece from Centrinia, one in the bone community.
3: Now, Forestry Commission, Penny for National Sea Walkers, a war, Bokoko, what do you do to Jan say, nay, wouldn't say, which are Tim and Ya, and now say, we are Shankin, your best of papa say, which are we are man Tamunansa, would you if you quite break to him Ako? Now, Sansom, we are walk up with Jan say, now watch him more and your wounds social media, so now video be a chugu pass, our video not today, I was antemantem. Now, a shanna, a suit Tim Bediano, why you're not Jan said, war from Bepo, went to me. And what is sign ye, Nebusia? 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Well, just to walk out with Rahim. Well, who said, a shen there, so timber no, well, rabbi, I said, and Uraka crabby wa, I bet you, I quite cried, I'm saying, a bonnet of them, and one who called the name, yeah, fast a quantum, trot run the end of the Sunday Fanoso into one year him. 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
13: Pimpi, you know, timber truck, no, before I be loading a free forest, no, a bark room, no, so, you know, stress of the chain, actually, come, and Sankra, and I am an incata, and I wait to the Abbas Stormer. 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
3: and the Forestry Commission way and your area manager Timba Sun Wahwe Richmond Kakari we have video ni bi pan we ntu ho foa ss Timi said ni awo chu blue car ne benz no any vo nyame ne dom nyame dom pa estam obusu alabi and the true symbol. I was here for our piece 104.3 and would see in a year who may suit tell Naya Ba, near ba, but you can come also and could be a bizarre near Shishi and near maybe Edia Fat, your genotype.

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2: Wo be pack in a farmer Martin's liver salt atira kwai entem ehie nsu agu glass mo ate Martin's liver salt no ba kwa no na wo dia gum.
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4: What the Aljuda seasoning powder no aduane dia ne deni dia eye strong cool ma memorable flavors are Aljuda woni bin chemo ye wa chicken flavor jollof flavor stew flavor goat flavor ginger onion spaghetti flavor na fofro crab tumo eye Aljuda fish flavor Aljuda seasoning powder seasoning mo magajian kasa kope bitone ya for 0544-335070
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8: check it. 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
10: I'm good to go.
11: Due to work stuff, I'm not having that chance. I only have updates on Sunday, so I wish I would, but because of
6: what something
11: came to me,
6: my Ti amu enu asem ka wo senana wa somwa wo. Na we amanaso ho ena peace kase ye ne hematology nurse specialist ya wo Kolebu Teaching Hospital. 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
15: Bread driver, let me send you mumu agu no man so ana.
16: Oh sister, Debbie, scan me GHQR code no. Ana se fafa me merchant ID no so.
15: Okay.
17: Oh, customer.
16: Why are dear? But that's in so we're rating me 5-star.
15: 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Many a gym movements, hopper.
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2: 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Or Henry chicken seasoning. 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
8: Ghana for Madam Hisense ni o. 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It's a poor Hisense showroom. Quite dear. Hisense, everyday prices for everyday people.
9: Yeah, boy. What if you were new?
5: Yes, I'm a queer.
9: Many me crony me money, Yarrie. If you saw my book, you're quite a test. You're denying your malaria.
5: Oh, now, when your malaria had a way, Zuberu.

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Not forgetting Mr. George Otibonsu. Director, me too, unkanche. I hope so, BBI. Come on. He's one beautiful soul. Nista.